today. Here we go again. A very good evening and welcome to my rock show for tonight. It's a pinch and a punch for the first of the month. Well, I have to confess, I always look forward to mixing up the rock for you, spinning as much variety as I possibly can with a mix of new and classic songs. So I began tonight with one Vincent Furnier, better known to you and I as the very scary Alice Cooper, with that song titled Black Mamba. You'll find that on his album The Revenge of Alice Cooper. Song number two was by Bob Dylan in collaboration with the late Tom Petty, titled Trust Yourself, and you'll find that track on his 1985 studio album Empire Burlesque. Okay, are you ready for some more rock?

0: Classic rock in your ears there from Deep Purple, from that 72 album Machine Head. That was called Smoke on the Water.
1: 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Bruce Howard.
0: Boy, oh boy. That is a cracking album with so many super songs, it really is. Now, you might recall last week I mentioned some news about former ZZ Top drummer Frank Beard, who had left the band's current tour to deal with a health issue. Now, this show is recorded, as I'm sure you realise, a few days before going on air, and sadly, after it did go out, like many others, I heard the very sad news that the legendary drummer had passed away. Frank now joins Dusty in that big gig in the sky. And so, at this time, I take this opportunity to apologise if you were upset by that news item. Unfortunately, in life, these things do happen, which is obviously upsetting to some listeners, but of course, it was unforeseen. This was a fab track with the man's drumming skills, which I will then follow with another famous drummer, no longer with us, which was Stones member Charlie Watts. Enjoy. Here we go. Great song, this.

0: Sarah.
1: Awesome stuff. 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

You can't get much rockier than that, can you? Rolling Stones, Sympathy for the Devil, with those drumming skills from the late Charlie Watts. Plus great rock from those Texan boys. Here comes yet another ZZ Top related song from Nickelback. This is titled Lakes. It's a ZZ Tribute.

0: Oh, you're such a bad, bad boy. Great stuff. Enjoyed that one.
1: 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Bruce Howard.
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1: 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Bruce Howard.
0: Yes, and we follow there with Nazareth. Bad, bad boy. A Scottish hard rock band formed in Dunfermline back in 1968. Emerging from a former local semi-professional cover band called the Shadettes. Little bit of information for you there. Now, staying on the subject of drummers, former drummer Chris Slade, who hails from Wales, who has played with several groups over the years, such as AC/DC, David Gilmour, and many other celebrated artists, has announced with a heavy heart that he's retiring from drumming due to his age and past medical struggles. Oh dear. Chris is almost 80 years of age and has been drumming professionally since he was knee-high to a grasshopper. Here you can hear him performing during this song on ex-Floyd guitarist David Gilmour's album, where he performed live on Gilmour's 1984 solo About Face tour, which included playing select Pink Floyd songs like Run Like Hell and Comfortably Numb. I've chosen this one.

Awesome stuff, absolutely awesome. Live in concert there, Run Like Hell. Just over halfway through the show for tonight. Hope you're enjoying this first hour, pulling out all the stops, I really am. Now, I'll try to continue now with yet another Stone song. Yes, the first, in fact, of two more songs from our featured album, but this time called Foreign Tongues by those Rolling Stones. Here comes the first tonight. This is titled Divine Intervention.

Who remembers those days of twisting by the pool, eh? Pushing a lot of people's hips out, I would imagine. Nice straight that was it.

Super duper stuff. Hope you enjoyed that. Going back at the time, a little bit of nostalgia for you there. Okay, into the last 7 or 8 minutes I make it of our first hour. Time moving on quite rapidly. Don't forget, coming up in hour number two, 5 more songs from the All-American 1000 classic rock tracks of all time, as compiled by Billboard magazine. If you're a new listener, welcome aboard. You are in for an absolute treat. Now then, Mastodon are currently publicising their upcoming 9th studio record titled Marrow Deep, which will be their first without their late guitarist-vocalist Brent Hinds, who sadly died in a motorcycle accident. Canadian guitarist Nick Johnson replaces him. The new album came out on Friday last. This song from the album is titled Snakes for Dinner, and this will take us out of our first hour.

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1: A cracking track that was. We came back in with Hello, thank you for joining me in our second hour for tonight's rock show. Brucey on the radio with you for another hour. Coming back in there, Noel Gallagher's High Flying Birds. That was Ballad of the Mighty, written and produced by their frontman Noel Gallagher, formerly of Oasis, of course, with his brother Liam. The track features former co-founder of the Smiths, guitarist Johnny Marr, and was released back in 2015 as the second single from the band's second studio album, Chasing Yesterday. Okay, well, for regular listeners, guess what's coming next? You know, of course. If you are a regular listener, you know exactly what's coming next, don't you? However, for those of you who have only just joined me, maybe for the first time, welcome aboard. Lovely to have your company. You're going to enjoy the next half hour or so, yeah? As we spin five more songs now from a regular feature, five more songs from the All-American 1000 Classic Rock Tracks of All Time, as compiled by Billboard magazine. Are you ready for this? Number.

0: 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But
1: 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Bruce Howard.
2: Yes, for those about to rock, that's all of you, of course. 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Okay, you're currently listening to hour number two. Brucey on the radio with you for this hour. We are spinning five more songs from the All-American 1000 Classic Rock Tracks of All Time, as compiled by Billboard magazine. We've had two so far, with three more to come. Exciting, isn't it? So let's have a look at those two songs we've played so far. Number five, that was the Beatles, of course, and Something from their album Abbey Road, circa 1969. Written and sung by the late George Harrison, the popular story suggests that it was inspired by Harrison's wife Patty. George was really into his studies of Krishna at the time when he wrote that song, and its original intent was as a devotion to Hare Krishna. George's wife later married Eric Clapton, who was also inspired to write classics such as Layla and Wonderful Tonight. Wonderful stuff. Number four, Eagles, of course, the Eagles in the City from their album The Long Run, circa 1979. This was the proper Eagles version of the song. Former Eagles guitarist Joe Walsh also had his own version of the song, which was used in a film called The Warriors. Onwards.

0: What a cracking song that is. Four songs down with one more to go. We'll find out now what those four songs were.
1: This year's listeners countdown.
0: Go, go! Yeah, so a quick recap before we go to that all-important number one. So at number five, we kicked off with the Beatles and Something. Number four was Eagles and In the City. Number three then, that was Journey, Who's Crying Now from the album Escape, 1981. The song was co-written by lead singer Steve Perry. Escape was Journey's only number one album, which successfully contained three other hits, Don't Stop Believing, Stoned in Love and Open Arms. The song was featured on their Greatest Hits album, which sold over 10 million copies. Amazing. Number two, yes, no mistaking, David Bowie. Of course, the late David, Young Americans, from his album Young Americans in the circa 1975. Bowie, I'm sure you know, was never a young American. He was born and raised in the UK. Over the course of around eight very creative days, he recorded most of the songs for the album. The so-called Sigma Studio had a staff of very talented producers and musicians known as MFSB, the same folks who had a number one hit with TSOP, which stood for The Sound of Philadelphia. Do you remember that? Okay, time now to find out what is that number one.
2: It's number one!

0: different. 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Right here.
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4: 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Bruce Howard.
5: Yes, indeed. There we are. That was our number one for tonight. And our five songs from the All-American 1000 Classic Rock Tracks of All Time, as compiled by Billboard magazine. That was, of course, Badfinger and No Matter What from the album No Dice, circa 1970. Written by their lead singer, the late Peter Ham. The song is only 2 minutes and 57 seconds long in length, short by modern standards. Badfinger was signed to the Beatles label, Apple. Yes, the label was their very first hit with that, you might recall, was Come and Get It, written by Paul McCartney. So there we are, that's our five songs for tonight. I hope you enjoyed those. We'll be doing five more next week at the same time. Exciting, isn't it? Time now for the final, not the final, the second offering from our featured album at this time, which of course comes from the Rolling Stones. The album's called Foreign Tongues, and this song is titled Hits Me in the Head.

Good old Mick Jagger. He never makes a bad song, does he? How does he keep going after all these years? Still struts around the stage like a spring chicken, doesn't he? Hit Me in the Head. Yes, the second offering from tonight's show. On tonight's show. From the Rolling Stones' brand new album, Foreign Tongues. Two more songs next week. Now then, this might possibly be one of the most powerful billings of the year, as the Foo Fighters have just stepped up to be the fill-in opener for AC/DC during their upcoming tour in the States. AC/DC had been touring with support from the Pretty Reckless, who are now no longer appearing. There's no word as to why the Pretty Reckless have bowed out of the show. If I can find out, I'll let you know. Dave Grohl had this to say about the opening for AC/DC. Much influenced by their heavy rock delivery, now for the first time my band, the Foo Fighters, will be sharing a stage with those gentlemen who single-handedly are responsible for my determination to give every audience everything I have. For me, he said, this is literally a dream come true. That's good to hear, isn't it? Let it rock, that's what I say with these two top acts right now. I give you the Fighters, the Foo Fighters, followed by AC/DC.

gave me the queen. She gave me the king. She was wheeling and dealing, just doing her thing. She was holding a pair, but I had to try. Her deuce was wild.

0: What do you think of the show so far, huh? Great stuff.
1: Thank you, people. Thank you.
0: You're welcome. Into the final quarter now we are. So we had a couple of songs there. The Foo Fighters, of course, with a decent version there of their cover of Let There Be Rock, an AC/DC cover by the Foo Fighters there. And then AC/DC themselves, She's Got the Jack, with Bon Scott on the vocals there. He, of course, was later replaced by Brian Johnston. Okay, trying to get on with it. Now, Rob Zombie and Marilyn Manson have launched their co-headlining tour known as the Freaks on Parade Tour at West Palm Beach in Florida recently. It was the first of 21 shows on the run with other supporting acts. The tour ends in late September. Now, whilst both performances featured a range of songs from each artist's career, Manson debuted his recent song Front Toward Enemy from his latest album One Assassination Under God Chapter 2, which arrived last week. And so let's kick off with this super track from Rob Zombie and then continue with that new song from Marilyn. Here we go.

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1: Guaranteed to satisfy the heaviest rockers' musical choices, I would think. Super duper stuff we had there. So it's Rob Zombie and Oh That's the End of Rock and Roll. Plus we had Marilyn from his new album. That was called Front Towards the Enemy. That's almost it for me for tonight's show. I hope you've enjoyed the mix. I do my very best each and every week, you know that. So out we're going to go tonight with this song coming up from those super duper boys who love to glam me up, painting their faces all the time. They were, of course, Kiss. All hell's breaking loose. Catch you next week, same time, for me, Bruce Hard. It's bye-bye for now.

From the album Writing for Love, that is the voice of Mr. Mike Seiler, and it's about to get Western here on Traditionally Yours with a new generation in traditional country and Western swing. Our next artist will be at Penn Station in Arthur, Illinois on the 13th of this month for a Heart of Texas show, along with the Mall Pass Brothers and Justin Trevino. Tickets are $20 and available online at keepingitcountrylive.com or the day of the show. This is Dennis Stromat watching the bubbles in his beard here on Traditionally Yours.

0: A member of the Academy of Western Artists, Mr. John Lowell and the Cowboy Moon, right here on Traditionally Yours, bringing you a new generation in traditional country and Western swing. Great to have Kurt Ryle and Steve Marquardt on the phone with me, guys. Welcome to the program.
1: Hey, Kent. Good to be with you, brother. How you been?
2: Hey, Kent.
0: Good, good. How y'all doing?
2: Kent, you know that typically our authorities don't let Kurt and I hang out together, so we're kind of under the radar here because I think it's illegal for us to be together.
1: Well, Steve causes a lot of trouble, Kent. I got him in the studio, and I've got him pretty much locked in where he can't get out.
0: Got him caged up real good in the vocal booth back there.
2: That's right. Yeah, he said, I'm going to teach you. You're not going to leave until you learn how to write songs while you don't think you're Bob Dylan or something like that.
1: Well, Steve comes in the studio and says, okay, I want to record this. It's got 7 verses and 14 choruses and 3 bridges. And I'm like, you know, Steve, this song's going to be 30 minutes long. And he said, yeah, but I like it. And
0: he wants to go down in history with a single that's going to be 30 minutes long. Yeah.
2: Yeah, I just figure everybody will just want to sit and just listen to every single word. But, you know, people these days have so much time on their hands.
1: Well, these kids are ADHD, you know, and they got about 5 seconds to get their attention, and that's it.
0: You sound like you guys are in rare form today.
1: Oh, we are. How you doing, man? Are you staying busy?
0: Staying busy. Oh, yeah. Yeah, there's never an idle moment.
1: Well, you know, Kent, you're supposed to be down here. You know, we're doing a songwriter's workshop right here in Clarksville, Tennessee, May 24th and 25th. And we're going to have people from all over the world coming in. It's open for anybody who wants to come. It is probably one of these workshops that you'll never get to see again, because we're going to be teaching everything from songwriting to NFTs, to marketing, media, distribution, and we got some of the world's leading authorities on these matters. We got Philip Rather from Austin, Texas. He was one of the guys that helped build Facebook, and he's going to be teaching a class, and so we'll have songwriting classes, and it's going to be one of those things that you definitely don't want to miss, and I'm thinking you're going to be here because we're going to do some vocals on you, right?
0: Yes, sir. Looking forward to it.
1: Yeah, me too.
0: Shop Talk with Kurt Ryle and Steve Marquardt here on Traditionally Yours. Let's go ahead and play a song from Steve now from the album called L-O-V-E. This is his latest called The Great Divide on Traditionally Yours.
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Good, good song coming your way from the late Johnny Bush from the album called Lily's White Lies from Heart of Texas Records. And add another fool to the flame here on Traditionally Yours, bringing you a new generation in traditional country and western swing. We premiered this song last week on the program. It's Matador Legacy recording artist and proprietor Edward Williams with the classic He'll Have to Go on Traditionally Yours. Put your sweet

0: Not only a great singer, but also a super guy to get to know. Edward Williams and the classic He'll Have to Go here on Traditionally Yours, bringing you a new generation in traditional country and western swing, all coming your way from the Corral Studios just north of the Arbuckle Mountains in central Oklahoma. Going back to the phone line now to visit with Kurt Ryle and Steve Markwert of Clarksville Creative Sound. And we were talking about the Songwriters Workshop that we have coming up. The education for an independent artist to know how it is to work not only in the studio, but also recording and distribution and getting their royalties.
1: Yep.
0: It's so valuable. Just working with Dina over the last several months, I've learned so much just from her.
1: Yep. Well, she'll be teaching a class there, too. And she's very good at what she does.
2: But you know what, Kent? Dina won't tell me many of her secrets. She said, if I have to tell you too much, I'll have to kill you. So
0: that's job security.
1: You know what's cool about this, though, Kent, is if you're an independent artist or songwriter, you're going to learn everything there is to know about how to market, about how to get your money from these organizations that owe you. Otherwise, you just put this music out and you never get paid a dime. And we're going to teach on how the independent artist can make money. And also, there'll be classes on copywriting, how to copyright your songs properly, and just anything you can imagine that has to do with music. And a lot of musicians have said, will you teach a class on Nashville charting system?
0: Ah.
1: So there'll be a lot of musicians that's going to be at this thing because they want to learn the Nashville number system, how we read music. This will be the most in-depth songwriting workshop probably maybe in history. I don't know if anybody that's ever done
2: this. We've got Dina Wood that's going to talk about distribution side and the getting your music covered so you can get proper royalty payments through the ISRC codes, the metadata, and all that kind of thing. I mean, it's going to be a well-rounded deal, you know, with Philip Rather. Tommy Schneider's going to come and talk a little bit about country music television, which, you know, ACN, we find ourselves being the only true country music television network out there, which is an interesting place to be, and we embrace that.
1: And Tommy is the CEO of that network. So, and he'll also be teaching a class on songwriting. He and I both wrote for Charlie Daniels back in the 90s. And so we go back a long way. So this workshop will be something that you sure don't want to miss. And our TV show, Small Town Sound, of course, which, by the way, episode 2 will be out in about 2 weeks at the most on the ACN network. The cast of that TV show will also be there doing a concert. So we're going to have live music on Sunday. So don't want to miss that because this is a once-in-a-lifetime opportunity. You know, these are rising stars in the music industry and on TV. So this thing looks good, Kent.
0: And I am really looking forward to it as well. Visiting with Kurt Ryle and Steve Markwert of Clarksville Creative Sound here on Traditionally Yours. And since we're talking about Kurt, let's go ahead and play one of his records now from the album called Collins and Kurt and Nowhere to Go But Crazy. Here on Traditionally Yours.
3: Well,

0: one of the regular cast members of the Penny Gillie Show for you there, Kelly Spinks, and she's got me dancing here on Traditionally Yours, bringing you a new generation in traditional country and western swing. My name is Kent Thompson. Time to go back to the phone line with Kurt Ryle and Steve Markwart of Clarksville Creative Sound, talking about the Songwriters Workshop that is coming up. It's a two-day event, correct?
1: Yes, it'll be a Saturday and a Sunday, the 24th, 25th of May. And if you want to know how to get tickets, if you're on Facebook and you can get into the Kurt Ryle Songwriters Workshop, everybody should be in that thing anyway. We write songs out there every day, and we've written a lot of hit songs out there on that thing.
0: Matter of fact, there's one right now that's in the making I've been kind of watching. So
1: yeah, it's going to be recorded too. And so we write songs out there, and we invite everybody who wants to participate in the songwriting, and it's a learning experience. I'm basically teaching on Facebook. It's a platform where you can't really get too in-depth, but it is fun, and people absolutely love it. So if you have a Facebook account, go out on the Kurt Ryles, CURTRYLES, Songwriters Workshop on Facebook and join, and we will accept you, and then you can learn all the details about this workshop. And
2: Kurt, you said we'll accept you. How come you haven't accepted me?
1: I forgot about Steve. He's the only one that hasn't been accepted yet, Kent, but everybody else gets accepted really quick.
0: Poor Steve has to wait around in hopes that somebody will leave the door open for him. Steve Markwart and Kurt Ryle, my guest here on Traditionally Yours, getting back to the music, western swing style with David Ball. Get

I know this is the same road I took the day I left home, but it sure looks different now. Well, I guess I look different too, 'cause time changes

It was his first top five hit back in 1963 for a fellow that celebrated his 90th birthday on the 7th of this month. Born in Ironton, Ohio in 1935, worked in local bands in California and Hawaii in the 1950s. He happened to record a demo just before he went into the Army, and they decided to release the song under the name Bill Parsons. The song was called The All-American Boy. Well, we're talking about Mr. Bobby Bear here on Traditionally Yours with a new generation in traditional country and western swing. It is duo time for you now from Mackenzie McKetty and Braden Ryle, asking for just one more dance here on Traditionally Yours.

0: Certainly was good to get to hang out with Al here a few weeks back at the Texas Steel Guitar Jamboree. From Matador Legacy Records, Al Widmire and the Next in Line, right here on Traditionally Yours with a new generation in traditional country and western swing. It is time for a World Radio single premiere here on Traditionally Yours, and I have the Texas Trio from Matador Legacy Records, John and Peggy Haverly, and Cindy Hopkins. Say hello, everybody.
1: Hey, everyone.
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3: How y'all doing?
0: It is so good to have you. This is probably the first that we've had three people on at once together talking. And so it's kind of a exciting thing. Now, you've got a song here that is an old favorite, a classic. Never Been This Homesick Before. What made you choose that particular song and kind of the process when you went to record in the studio with Kurt?
1: That has been a favorite of mine and John's for a very long time, since about 12 or 13 years ago at least. Cindy started singing some harmony with me on that. That's kind of been our favorite since most requested when we do sing.
4: When we all came together at a church we were in the band at, we just got to where we were just really led to sing it quite often, you know, because it had such a good message and everything. And she was talking about that my husband just loves the song, so he would request us to sing it off and on also.
0: Well, and you know, I've noticed a little bit of a pattern with the Dottie Rambo type music, because you even recorded one of her songs here a while back.
4: I did, and I love the Gaithers so much, and then they had the tribute to Dottie Rambo one time on there, and I didn't realize how many of the songs that she had written that are so popular these days.
0: Peggy, you have recorded a lot of songs that we played on the program over the course of time, and a lot of country shuffles and stuff, so this is kind of a new area for you with the gospel, correct?
1: Yes, sir. For the recording part, I do sing gospel. I sing at church every Sunday, and every time that the Texas Three gets asked to go out and sing, we're there. But my very first time to go in and record some gospel, for sure.
0: Now, John, kudos to you on your vocals on this song. You did a fine job.
3: Thank you.
0: Tell us a little bit about your background in singing and playing music.
3: Well, I'm actually the only one in my family that does it. My father always said he didn't know where I got it from, but he was thankful that I had it. And I started playing guitar right after I got out of the military. And when I met Peggy, I started playing, and we started playing in church. It's just kind of grown from there.
0: Let's go ahead and give it a listen now. A World Radio single premiere and our song of inspiration this hour, from John, Peggy, and Cindy, the Texas Trio, and Never Been This Homesick Before, here on Traditionally Yours. There's a lot.

0: die
1: again. Every time he turns around, he gets the same result. He's stuck in Lodi again. That is Buddy Alan Owens here on Traditionally Yours with a new generation in traditional country and Western swing. Opening up hour number two, more to come from the Texas Trio. Also this hour, Terry LeMaster with a world radio single premiere and Randy

0: Now there's an old boy that has a profound story to tell you about country music and his career. Sammy Sadler and Everything's Gonna Be All Right, right here on Traditionally Yours. Time to go back to the phone line and visit with the Texas Trio. Now, how did you folks all get started?
1: Well, actually, Cindy was invited to go play somewhere, and she asked us to go, and we were going to be on a radio station and help them out in Oklahoma. And it's like, well, we got to kind of come up with a name so that they can announce us. And since we're all three from Texas, she lives like maybe 4 miles, 5 miles down the road from us, which is neighbors here. We came up with the Texas Trio, or the Texas Three. And that's what we've used ever since.
0: Well, it's a great name for the group and signifies, again, where you're from. And then you've got the gospel side. But also, if you use a name like the Texas Trio, that also leaves you open to do country as well.
1: Yes, sir. Sure could. Hadn't thought about that.
0: Absolutely. It's good to have options.
1: Gotta have options.
0: Now, if the folks that is listening to the show say, you know, I'd like to have them come to my church or my function, how do they contact you?
2: They can contact any of us. We'll be glad to give our phone numbers. John and Peggy has a Facebook page for her music, and I have a Facebook page. But we'd be glad to give our phone numbers out to anyone that would be wanting to ask us to come and sing. We would love to.
0: Well, guys, again, it's a great record, and I'm so glad to be able to debut this on Traditionally Yours.
1: Thank you so much.
3: Thank you.
0: My pleasure. Cindy Hopkins, John, and Peggy Haverly, all of the Texas Trio, right here on Traditionally Yours. Let's go ahead and play another one from Peggy Haverly now. This is called The Barrel Racing Queen on Traditionally Yours.

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0: Putting the final nail in the coffin is Lee Sims with I'm the One That Ain't Coming Back. It is time for a World Radio single premiere here on Traditionally Yours, and on the phone with me is Randy Palmer. Randy, welcome along to the program.
1: Well, thank you for having me. I appreciate being here enormously.
0: Well, it's great to have you as a guest on the program, and we were just talking a moment ago. I was looking on your website and listening to some of your music, and man, you've got some good stuff.
1: Well, thank you. Writing songs is my passion, and luckily I've had a chance to make a couple of albums that make it worthwhile to write.
0: When you have a passion for what you do, it's going to show in your music and in your work, and it definitely does. I want to talk about your new single, and it's kind of to do with horses. So tell us a little bit about it.
1: Well, it's called Dance Ponies Dance. A year ago, last July, I was invited to a writer's retreat on Mount Taylor in western New Mexico. A good friend of mine, Jim Jones, invited me to it. And I was with another friend named Alan Chapman. We were driving on this ranch, returning late at night after playing guitars with each other. And I felt something wrong with the car. So I stopped. Out of nowhere appeared a wild Mustang pony. And from that, there was the whole herd appeared, and they danced across our headlights, and then they were gone. And Alan and I looked at each other, and I told him, I said, I'm going to write that song. It was one of the most magical moments I've ever lived.
0: Often when a songwriter writes songs, it's about things that you know about or experiences that you had. That is a very unique experience. So essentially, it's kind of to do with shadows.
1: Yeah, except they were framed in my headlights perfectly, these ponies as they went by. I mean, there was probably 20 or so horses in this little herd, and it was followed by the stallion, and the whole thing shook the ground. They were so close to my car, and the dust was swirling. The ponies, it looked to me like a dance, you know, through the magic of the moonlight. And it was really, really awe-inspiring.
0: Well, let's give it a listen now. A World Radio single premiere from Randy Palmer called Dance Pony Dance, here on Traditionally Yours.
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No, I will always treasure the ponies and that night as they sashayed through the aspen and they twirled with the pines. Their hooves beat a rhythm

0: Mixing the familiar with the unfamiliar is Evie May. A new lyric, same old song, right here on Traditionally Yours, bringing you a new generation in traditional country and Western swing. Time to go back to the phone line now with my guest, Randy Palmer. Now, where are you originally from?
1: I'm from Amarillo, Texas. Born and raised there, moved away for some years and then came back for 1 year. And 40 years later, I'm still there.
0: It's still home.
1: Yes, it is.
0: When you think about the music and the area, would you say that that has been a big influence for you as well?
1: Yes. A lot of my songs are about the High Plains. The style that I play in, very much a southwestern Texas High Plains.
0: What was it that drew you to Western music?
1: Well, I was this huge John Denver, James Taylor, early Michael Murphy, you know, his Geronimo's Cadillac, that record and stuff, really influenced me as a young man. And also the character named B.W. Stevenson influenced me a lot. And so I come from that background of storytelling and that tradition. But the Western music allows you to tell stories in a fresh way, I think. I think the Western genre is freeing up for a songwriter to tell a story, and also the audiences that listen to Western music thrive on those stories. So for me, it's just a pleasure. Jim Jones, particularly as an artist and as a friend, he encouraged me. He said, this is a place that you can have a home. And so he has a lot to do with me exploring and becoming a part of the Western genre.
0: Visiting with my guest, Randy Palmer, here on Traditionally Yours.
2: You know something? We're proud of these Jones boys, too. And I want you to make them welcome. And I'm going to feature Merle Counts on the fiddle and all the rest of the Jones boys. And they're going to sing a little bit of this one too, aren't you? All right, it's called The Fox on the Run. It goes like this.

0: Mixing together a concoction of long nights, long necks, and Texas is the one and only Monty Bragg here on Traditionally Yours, bringing you a new generation in traditional country and western swing. My name is Kent Thompson, and we need to go back to the phone line and visit with my guest, Randy Palmer. Now, you're a painter.
1: Yes, my dad was a painting contractor. I grew up in a paint shop, and so that runs deep in my blood. You know, when you're a performing musician, that doesn't mean that you're making any money. So sometimes you got to make ends meet, and I am not above picking up a paint job anytime.
0: In other words, you aren't going to brush it off?
1: That's right. I don't. I'm still ready and willing.
0: Now, where did you record this at?
1: I recorded this at Cribworks Digital Audio, a small studio owned and operated by a man named Merle Bergante. And Merle has produced, this is the third album that he's doing for me. Merle, if you look at his discography, you'll find out that he was the drummer for Loggins Messina and then went into production work after the Loggins Messina years and played with the Nitty Gritty Dirt Band, Gary Morse, and a whole bunch of others along the way. He's a great producer and a dear friend.
0: What a privilege that would have to be to work in a studio with somebody that, you know, has done all the things that he has.
1: And Merle produces several artists in the Western genre right now. I'm not the only one. Jim Jones, which I think you may know Jim, and Sarah Pierce is also on that label. He's an old-time rock and roll hippie.
0: Yeah.
1: That loves Western music. And when you record with Merle, he is on you because he wants it perfectly right. And he wants you to get the song across so that it connects with people. He always is pushing me in the studio. But the first time I ever recorded with Merle, I had never before recorded to a click track. And so that was a new experience for me. And Merle rode me hard for probably 2 or 3 days before I finally clicked in and got with the track. So it's been a learning experience every step along the way, and he's a great teacher.
0: You know, it's funny you mentioned about the click track. Yes, that can be a real tough thing. And I'll tell you what is really the most humbling part about that is you realize how much you probably vary when you're playing music.
1: I had no idea how off time I was until he pointed it out to me and proved it. Yeah.
0: Well, I got to tell you, I really have enjoyed visiting with you and wish you the best.
1: Well, thank you. Thank you, Kent. I appreciate it. And I hope there's a lot more music to come.
0: We certainly hope so. My guest is Randy Palmer.
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Digging back into the archives for that particular one from out of the late 1950s, from southern Oklahoma, his name was Dusty Rivers and Foolish Dream, right here on Traditionally Yours, keeping the music rolling for you from Heart of Texas Records. It's Ron Williams and The Bridge That Just Won't Burn.

0: Telling the story of the bridge that just won't burn is Ron Williams from the album called Texas Style, right here on Traditionally Yours. Reminds me of the story of the two matches that struck up a conversation and fell in love, and the flames just burned higher and higher. 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Disasters can happen at a moment's notice. Being prepared is critical. 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And when you purchase that music, you help to support these independent artists so that they can continue to do what they love, bring you great traditional country music for years to come. 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And we've had him on the show before, but it's always a privilege and a pleasure to visit with Terry LeMaster. Terry, welcome along to the program.
1: Thank you. Thank you. I'm glad to be here. Good to talk to you again.
0: It's good to talk to you. Now, you're on the road right now, aren't you?
1: Yes, sir. I'm almost off the road. I'm almost where I'm going. But, yeah, I've been on the road for a couple of days. As a matter of fact, Saturday I was in Ardmore, Oklahoma with a TGMA gathering there at the Crystal Rock Cathedral.
0: Yeah.
1: And we played there, and I got up Sunday morning. Now I'm in Apple Valley, California.
0: Well, you know, there's always been a connection between Oklahoma and California, so I guess it just seems natural that that would be the case, you know?
1: Most of the people, when I tell them I'm heading to California, they look at me kind of funny. I say, well, my kids are out there. I got to go.
0: That's right. You go where the loved ones are. Absolutely.
1: That's right. It's more important who you're with maybe sometimes than where you're at.
0: That's right. Well, you got a new single, man, that is really good called Carry Me. Tell me about the song.
1: You know, I was kind of having a little bit of a down period in the church that I was going to. I was leading music there. And we weren't getting anybody coming in, and we finally closed the doors, and I was kind of bouncing around. I didn't have a church, didn't know where to go, and I was a little bit down. And some friends of mine had invited me to a singing out in a little country church out in the middle of the woods, 5 miles down a dirt road. So I asked, well, how do you get to this church? And I had two different people tell me two different ways. So when the time came, I started down that road, and of course, it's going, and I'm looking around going, man, I don't know if I'm on the right road or not. I don't know, maybe that other road. As I was going and just kept going, I began to think about the journey that God has me on, because I'm running down this road wondering, am I going right? Am I doing it right? And finally, coming around a corner, and there was this beautiful church, and we went in and just had a great time. But as I was driving down that road, I began to think that, you know, this is a journey. It's taken something to get where I'm going. And that reminded me of the journey that God's got us on. As Christians, you know, we all have a purpose in this life, and going down that journey and improving on our what we're doing and everything. Sometimes we're not sure we're taking the right steps or not. But anyway, I finally got there, and I thought about that journey and had a great time. And when I got home that night, I wrote two songs, and Carry Me was one about the journey. And took that to Kurt, and we recorded a little bit ago, and it really came out nice.
0: I agree. It's time for this hour's Song of Inspiration and a World Radio single premiere from my guest, Terry LeMaster, and Carry Me. You're on Traditionally Yours, keeping it country live.
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0: Well, hello, folks. This is Dennis Ledbetter, and thank y'all for joining in with Kent Thompson and Traditionally Yours on Keeping It Country Live.
1: Drinking coffee from the same cup.

0: That's the way it goes. The Red Creek Expedition, as told by Dennis Ledbetter here on Traditionally Yours, bringing you a new generation in traditional country and Western swing. My name is Kent Thompson as we go back to the phone line and visit with Steve Markward and Kurt Ryle of Clarksville Creative Sound. There's a big concert coming up in June at National Hall, right?
1: June 28th, which is the concert at Fort Worth National Hall. We're set to go. We're on the books out there, and we're putting together all the promotional materials by, you know, middle of this next week. So in a few days, I will be able to give ticket information out there to everyone. That concert is going to feature the cast members of Small Town Sounds. We're going to have Braden, Jaden, and Evie May, Noah coming in. Jaden's coming all the way from Canada. Also, our band is going to be the best band. A lot of them are young folks like Jack Phillips and Mackenzie McKetty on fiddle. And of course, Kurt and I'll be up there doing our thing as well. And I'm sure you'll be there. So it's going to be a fun, fun night. And we're going to be shooting an episode of Small Town Sound at National Hall that night too. Please, please, please come and support the group, the crew, the band, so we can actually afford to pay the band. And more importantly, come out and have a great time, because it was one of the greatest dance floors around out at National Hall. It's just a great old dance hall.
0: Oh, it's a great dance hall. Yeah, absolutely. And you can have a blast. Also, coming to the show, you can say, I was in the audience for this live performance that they filmed.
2: You may even get to be seen in there.
1: You never know.
0: Who knows? Lawrence Welk might even come by and say, wonderful, wonderful.
1: Wonderful, wonderful. Yeah, that's right.
2: Well, if you watch the TV show, you'll definitely get to see the whole cast of the show at National Hall. So the more people that watch that show, the more people are going to want to come and meet these kids, because they're going to be big.
0: Absolutely. It's an exciting time in the world of country music. Been visiting with Kurt Ryle and Steve Markwart today.
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Clarksville creative sound recording artist Pamela Rooney and Love Me Outta Leaving You Tonight here on Traditionally Yours, and we want to say congratulations to her as she was crowned Miss Canada, Queen of Country Music recently. Congratulations, Pamela. Music continues on now with Larry, Steve, and Rudy, the Gatlin Brothers, and The Lady Takes the Cowboy Every Time right here on Traditionally Yours. Smooth.

Singing about hypotheticals and Jesse James is Michael Sparger here on Traditionally Yours as we open up hour number three. Want to say hello to all of my listeners at C106.1 in Cape Girardeau, Missouri, and 89.9 Kick Country in Montreal, Canada. And speaking of that, here is the proprietor of Kick Country, Brian Moon, with the Train Wreck Love on Traditionally Yours.

Covering the old Merle Haggard classic, I'm Always on a Mountain When I Fall, is Kathy Jewell, right here on Traditionally Yours, bringing you a new generation in traditional country and western swing. My name is Kent Thompson as we open up the top five results in our western swing poll that we did on Facebook recently. And if you have not already and would like to be part of the polls, you can do so by going to the Traditionally Yours page on Facebook. The number five position belongs to Jason Roberts from the album called That's My Home. This is called Lest We Forget, here on Traditionally Yours. Let's do-

0: From the album of the same title, that is Jake Hooker and the Outsiders with a one-man world right here on Traditionally Yours. Jake has the number 4 spot in our Western Swing poll this week.
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He has the number 3 position in our top 5 Western Swing poll this week. From Clarksville Creative Sound, Austin McKetty, and I'll Be Too, right here on Traditionally Yours. And he and his sister, Mackenzie, will be at the Sweet Enloe Opry in Enloe, Texas, on Saturday, April the 19th. And speaking of Mackenzie, we are wishing her the best in her endeavor for Miss Oklahoma. She has the number 2 position this time in our Western Swing poll. This is called You're Always Talking in Your Sleep, here on Traditionally Yours.

Howdy, folks. This is Dave Edwards with Matador Legacy Records. You're listening to one of my songs on Traditionally Yours with my good friend, Mr. Kent Thompson.

Rounding out our top five in the Western Swing poll this time is Dave Edwards of Matador Legacy Records and Swing Me Back to Oklahoma right here on Traditionally Yours. Congratulations to all of those that fell into the top five. Music continues on with Tommy Hooker and the story behind the photograph here on Traditionally Yours.

0: Well, I guess everybody has to be something in life, right? Brady Bowen and Swing Country from the album called In My Spare Time, Volume 10, and The Professional Fool, right here on Traditionally Yours. Going to go back to the phone line with my guest, Terry LeMaster. You can't do a whole lot better than working with Kurt Ryle in the studio either.
1: You got that right. You know, going in and visiting Kurt with Picking on Jesus that first time and having him tell me that these songs are good, and that was second kin to being born again, you know? It changed my life. I was going this way, and then Kurt kind of gave me some new direction. And from there, I started going to where I'm at now. And his recordings, his professionalism, just allowing me to be a part of his label has been the greatest blessing.
0: I totally understand what you're saying. How long ago was it you were out in the studio to do this?
1: That's been several months ago. I recorded this, and we recorded Heavenly High, and we recorded one more, which it hasn't been released yet. I'd probably be the next release. As a matter of fact, it's on my CD now. I was going to release it, and then Goodman came up, and we talked about it with Kurt and Dina, and we felt that Goodman, because of the nature of that song, really needed to be put out the election time when Mr. Trump got elected. So we put Carry Me Back a little bit so we could get that out around election time. We felt like it would just hit better.
0: Yeah, it was a perfect time for the release for sure.
1: Yeah, so Carry Me was the next online, and like I say, we put that back and pushed Goodman forward. And so now it's time to get Carry Me out there. You know, hope people like it and understand the journey, because I think it'll resonate. Oh, a lot of people like me out there that started on a journey, and kind of sometimes you stumble around, and sometimes the Lord will give you clear directions, and sometimes he leaves it up to you to pray about it and take that step, and then he patterns your footsteps for you.
0: Absolutely. Well, like I said, it's a great song, and we certainly are glad to be debuting here on the program, and also we'll be playing it on the Christian Country Chorale.
1: Well, I appreciate that. Sounds great.
0: Well, brother, again, it's been great visiting with you, and I don't want to keep you because I know you need to get back on the road so you can head out and see your daughters. So.
1: Yes, sir, Ken. I appreciate it. It's good to talk to you again. I can't wait to get hooked up with you again. We'll do a little picking together again.
0: I'm ready, man. Anytime. Yeah, we'll see if we can't make that happen here pretty soon.
1: Yes, sir. That'll be great.
0: All right. Appreciate you, Terry. Thank you very much.
1: All right, Ken, man. Good to talk to you.
0: Good talking to you, too, brother. Terry LeMaster here on Traditionally Yours. This is called A Good Man. I stay.

0: Hey guys, thank y'all so much for listening to me and Brent Beato on Kent Thompson Tradition of Yours. Appreciate you very, very much. Thank you guys.
1: I know a story I want to tell.

tights are closed.

Bringing you this hour's song of inspiration is Matador Legacy recording artist Brent Beato. And you decide right here on Traditionally Yours. And that is going to do it for me, Kent Thompson. Again, I want to thank you so much for being along. It was a busy night, but we had a lot of fun, didn't we? I want to say thanks to my friends, the Texas Trio, Terry LeMaster, Randy Palmer, and Steve Markwart, and Kurt Ryle for all being here. Don't forget, you can download a lot of the music that you hear on the program to have in your own personal collection by going to eyetoeyerecords.com, and it helps to support these independent artists so that they can continue to do what they do, bring you great traditional country music for years to come. 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Richard White here on Tuesday with Carry Me Back to the Mountains. 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And Aaron Caldwell will be here on Wednesday for the Righteous Hillbilly Radio Show at 8 p.m. And I'll be back with you again on Thursday for another edition of Traditionally Yours. 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Gonna leave you this time with Robbie Turner on the pedal steel guitar, and What a Way to Live. You folks have a good one. We'll see you soon. Bye-bye.

0: That was Tech Sergeant Jerome Otto singing the song that helped make Charlie Pride a country legend.
1: Hello, everyone. This is Crystal Gale, and it's okay for my brown eyes to turn blue when it's Air Force blue, thanks to the men and women of the United States Air Force.

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taking you back to another decade in music. 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

Yeah. Cerraro, you know what it is, right? Huh? Who are Ricky Wayne in the mixtape? Yeah. First, let me hop.

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This is your London DJ Otto Martin Fuchs coming to you with some hot rockin' 45s by the likes of Bill Haley, Roy Hall, The Phantom, Don Woody, and Glenn Glenn, to name a few of the featured artists in this program. Let's kick it off with A and B side of a single by late great rockabilly veteran Ray Campy, whom we lost in 2021 to rockabilly heaven around this time of the year. Caterpillar and Play It Cool, Ray Campy.

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0: 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Frigid, man, frigid.
1: Owen Bradley's Quonset Hut Studio in Nashville was just one of the spots in Music City where first-rate rockabilly music was recorded. Vocalists often used a house band known as the A-Team, as they were highly skilled and flexible session players, which included Buddy Harmon on drums, pianist Floyd Kramer, the guitarists Grady Martin, Jed Atkins, and Hank Sugarfoot Garland. Rounding them up with background vocals were the Jordanaires or the Anita Kerr singers. Most of these players were also backing Don Woody, then a disc jockey in Springfield, Missouri, when he recorded in Nashville in 1956. Four songs were cut by Don Woody, although two remained unissued until 1976. All were co-written by Woody. Strong songs cut, but some note that it is obvious with them how quickly rockabilly became studied and formalized. Here is Don Woody with Bird Dog.

Let's give a Sun Records platter some airtime, the underground rockabilly classic Drinking Wine and a Little Bourbon Too by Gene Simmons.

When I had a gal, it couldn't be true. Spent all my money and left me so blue. Tried to tell her she was doing me wrong. Leave old daddy over here all alone. Someday, honey, you'll understand.

In 1957, Spin the Bottle by Benny Joy was being released as a single to regional success. Much of Joy's material from the recording sessions, which were mostly self-composed, such as Little Red Book, Hey High School Baby and Miss Bobby Socks, had a common theme revolved around teenage angst. The following year, he switched to Rem Records, releasing his second single, The Buddy Holly Influence.

0: 50s in 1988 after switching from being an active singer to a songwriter and DJ. Here's Benny Choi with Hey High School Baby.
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Listening to Rockabilly Rules OK on Rockabilly Radio. I'm your London DJ Otto Martin Fuchs, and you can also hear me alongside some great DJs at the Assembly Pub in Camden Town on one of those great events Mausin is just putting together to be held on Sunday, April 24th, 2022. Let's keep rocking here now on Rockabilly Rules OK with Gene Multay and a cult track, Gang War.

Next comes the West Texas Wildman Dean Beard, born in the same year as Elvis Presley, both also spending a day together in Texas when both appeared on the same bill on a show, befriending each other. Elvis inspired Dean to audition for Sun, but his version for the label, Raking and Scraping, was not put out by Sam Phillips. Instead, Dean Beard recorded it for Abilene Records in 1957. It was leased to Atlantic Records, but did not break on a major scale, so he is one of rock and roll's unsung heroes, yet a star of rockabilly music. Rock around the town, Dean Beard. Well.

The next song goes out to all the Glenn Glenn fans, seeing him in Hemsby in 1998, I know there are many. 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I'll be glad to play you a song as request or in a dedication. And here is now Glenn Glenn with Everybody's Moving.

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my baby, singing my song. 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

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Ah!

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We'll be rocking and rolling with the real gone crazy bee. 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

In 1960, Bill Haley departed from Decca Records, commencing a new tenure with the newly found Warner Bros. Label. Two fine albums, one focusing on Bill Haley's favorite country and western songs, the other on his most loved rock and roll songs, as well as a fine string of singles followed for Warner.

0: 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Okay.
1: Let's go. Press your lips to mine, whisper a hollow of you. We've got our chance at last to do the things we wanna do. 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Love me. You set my soul on fire. Every muscle in my body's burning with desire. Baby, kiss me, do. 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Love me with desire. Oh, honey, this is fine. 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Love me. Let's go!

0: hard. Thoughts are running wild. I've got to make you mine. Got just a little while. Don't hesitate. I can't wait. Love me. Love me. Help me.
1: An absolute cult rockabilly recording by Marty Lott, also known as the Phantom, who persuaded Pat Boone, giving him a recording contract after following Pat to church.

Girl of my best friend, Rel Donner. At a time when Elvis Presley scored a big hit in the UK and Europe with The Girl of My Best Friend, which never was released in the US on a single by Elvis Presley, the idea came up to record it with Rel Donner and release it on a single. It worked. It became a tremendous hit for Rel Donner in the US charts, both on Cashbox and Billboard. And now Rel Donner has promised already before with Tell Me Why.

Even more obscure is Joy Castle, who I have dedicated an article in the February edition of UK Rock and Roll magazine. I really enjoyed writing it and will share with you some information on Joy Castle for playing out some songs by him in this Rockabilly Rules OK segment on Unsung Heroes of Rock and Roll, which includes Rel Donna and Joy Castle. But first, let's hear Joy Castle with his biggest selling single. It sold mostly in the UK and was released under the alias of Cliff Rivers. Here is True Lips.

Two unsung heroes of rock and roll, back to back, Joey Castle, also known as Cliff Rivers, with True Lips, followed by Rel Donna, with You Don't Know What You've Got Until You Lose It, a big, big hit for Rel Donna in the 1960s, the early part of it. Joseph von Castaldo was born June 24, 1942 in the Bronx, New York, the nephew of big band leader Lee Castle, borrowing the stage name Castle of his uncle. In 1958, aged just 16, he went to the RCA offices in New York with a demo recording of his own version of the McCurdy's rockabilly song That Ain't Nothing But Right, and the A&R people at RCA were impressed enough to give him a recording deal later in that year. RCA Victor released That Ain't Nothing But Right, backed with Come a Little Closer Baby, promising the world with Joey Castle a new king of rock and roll. An appearance at the Joe Franklin television show was booked, as the record did not take off. RCA did not renew an option, so he signed for Headline Records next. But hear him first with That Ain't Nothing But Right, Joey Castle.

Dead and Nothing But Right by Joey Castle. His follow-up on Headline Records didn't chart either, but is another proof how great rockabilly could sound recorded in New York. Rock and Roll Daddy-O will play that one for you next now here on Rockabilly Rules UK by the late great Joey Castle, who sadly died of cancer in the year 1978.

When Rel Donner listened to some of Joey Castle's work, he said that Joey Castle sounds at times more than Elvis than Elvis himself. A great compliment from one of the greatest Elvis soundalikes to ever walk on earth, Rel Donner, to Joey Castle. And here's proof to what Rel said. Joey Castle with Marsha.

We are coming to a close with this edition of Rockabilly Rules OK on Rockabilly Radio. Be also sure to check us out on Mixcloud with past shows, since Rockabilly Rules OK is aired on Rockabilly Radio since the year 2013. And in to go back to our unsung hero of rock and roll, Joey Castle, in 1968, he recorded his last ever single, which was I'm the Phantom Lover, backed with That's My Secret for Out of Sight 100 Records. Sadly, it said also out of sight of the Hot 100 US charts or any chart worldwide of significance, and so he remained an unsung hero of rock and roll. Time to have him rediscovered. Thanks to a 1993 Bear Family record CD, this already happened a decade back. And yeah, we relied solely on vinyl on this edition of Rockabilly Rules UK, with the exception of Rail Donner material, which was taken from a compilation out on Jasmine Records, and Joey Castle was featured via Bear Family CD entitled Rock and Roll Daddy-O. And hear him now with two songs taking us out here with Rockabilly Rules UK. Thanks for listening once again, says your DJ Otto Martin Fuchs, and see you soon on the flip side here on Rockabilly Radio with Rockabilly Rules. Okay.

We be Snoopy, BB. Blow smoke with a verse you like. It's private, no more commercial flight. I'm cool with the Neptunes and Mars. Stratosphere, out of here. What a night, what a year, what a life. Saturday, Saturday, satellite. You can get it if the ticket is right. Dog day, afternoon, we can kick it tonight. Yeah, you know I love this shit, but I gotta get

If you get sparse before your eyes and your health starts failing you. If you get sparse before your eyes and your health starts failing you. Come to my office, I'll see.

0: 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My name is Kent Thompson, inviting you to stick around for the next couple of hours as I'll be bringing you today's independent Christian country artists along with your familiar favorites. Getting things started this time with Terry and Deborah Luna.
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